0: The heavy hitters. Of classic rock.
1: Life in the fast lane. You take it on the run.
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Foo Fighters with My Hero on 98.5 The River celebrated a lot of the heroes who gave us the freedoms that we have over the weekend, which is one of my favorite parts of the 4th of July. A lot of veterans in my family, so I'm super thankful for them. But a new survey, it just actually showed that 46% of Americans didn't even know what America's 250th anniversary was commemorating. 53% correctly said, yes, celebrated the adoption of the Declaration of Independence. But what do you mean you don't know?

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anybody else's dad say that to them a million times as they were a kid? How can you have your pudding if you can't eat your meat? That's Pink Floyd with The Happiest Days of Our Lives. Another brick in the wall on 98.5 The River. Right now, you can join our River Rockers Club. All you have to do is text the word river to the number 24609. We'll text you about the latest info on special weekends, contests that we're running, concerts coming to the area, and so much more. Join by texting river to 24609.